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0: 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I'm still on scene. 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

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It's going to be for a 47-year-old male that is an AFib. He's clammy and sweaty. His heart rate feels fast.

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1333-6871. I copy you responding to located at the Super 8 Motel, the 200 Northwest Aviation Drive, room number 105 in Roseburg. This is a report of a guest that is requesting medical. She called the front desk and then hung up. She was conscious and breathing when the PR was on the phone with her. I believe she will be in her 50s.

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31, 6875, a copy responding to the crash. Unknown injuries near Old Highway 89 North and DD Crossing in Sullivan. This is a report of a motorcycle crash. Advise that the motorcycle hit a deer. Male is conscious and talking, complaining of wrist and leg pain.

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1: Copy, responding to the local 8 at 439 West Harrison Street, number 4, Roseburg. This is reported by a 64-year-old male, conscious breathing, has high blood pressure. Blood pressure is at 130 over 130.

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0: 1681 is on scene. Rudder is still laying on the ground. Partial lane blockage. He looks to be, awake. This will be 99th man.
1: When I copy on scene, rider laying on the ground, partial lane blockage, patient is awake, establishing 99 command, 1921. 1631, go ahead. 1631, 1921.

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0: This is 6871. Can I have law enforcement and ADAPT respond to this call?
1: I copy 1926.

1174, 1333, a cop responding to medical aid at 1407 Northwest Grove Street, Roseburg, across the foot of Loma Vista. It's going to be for a 70-year-old male, conscious breathing and is constipated, not unable to sit up straight.

0: 1631,
1: go ahead.
0: What's the nature of the assist on Fort McKay?
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0: What's the
1: information? This is going to be a report of a carbon monoxide alarm that's going off in a camper in the backside dumpsters. The trailer is going to be near the billboard where movies are projected.
0: Behold that call. We'll respond once we clear due to traffic.
1: Hi, copy 1932.
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0: 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It shows 1631 and 1681 en route to Highway Haven.

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0: 1681, I copy. This is a medical aid. It's going to be house C for a female that is having an aspiration episode. It's conscious and breathing. Had previously not been breathing and was turning blue. It's concerned that she may still have some food that is stuck. Medical staff is with her. She's 89 years old. Advised this occurred about 10 ago.

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0: This is an unoccupied travel trailer. Gas had already been shut off, believed to be a smoke detector fault. Unable to gain access to the trailer. If you could notify the park manager to let him know, this is going to be a space number 4 in the storage area. You show 1631 clear, available.
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0: 6871 is clear and available. A patient refused AMA. She got out of the ambulance just as we were about to start transporting, so we did not actually transport anywhere.
1: 6871, I copy. 1936.

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0: 775, I copy responding to medical aid at the Super 8, 3200 Northwest Aviation Drive, Roseburg. It's going to be for a 57-year-old female, constant breathing, not feeling well. Advise that first responders were there earlier and she denied services, but is now requesting that again. 1331, I copy responding to public safety at the Dollar General, Roseburg, 2141 North 87 Lake Boulevard, Roseburg. This is a report of a sewage or methane smell that is coming outside. They're requesting to check the area for a possible gas leak.
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Slimmy Fury, a 46-year-old female, cautious and breathing, that has a red eye and is bloodshot. She's concerned, thinking she might have gotten soap in it. We're requesting a checkout 27. 27-

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It's going to be for a 72-year-old female. Cautious breathing is having tightness in her chest. Not super responsive, with numbness in her lips, throat, chest, and back.

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0: 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Your ETA on the responding ambulance, and what's the responding ambulance is coming in?
1: 4392, I copy, standby for that. Break. 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
0: 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There is a gate. 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

Prayer alert, medical aid, 1022 Southeast Cobb Street, Roseburg. Umpqua Valley Ambulance, 1331, medical aid, 1022 Southeast Cobb Street, crosses Blakely and McClellan, 2153.

6874, I copy responding 1022 Southeast Cobb Street. To report of a 45-year-old female conscious, breathing, vomiting, is very sick, had two drinks, now can barely walk, difficulty talking and falling over, concerned that something was put in her drink. 2154.

6875. I copy your responding 850 Landing Street. It's a 71-year-old male, conscious breathing, is complaining of pain in his back and legs. Rises from an existing injury. Still getting further.

1174, I copy. You're en route 3654 Hooker Road. It's a 68-year-old male, conscious breathing, complaining of chest pain, blood pressure 194/90, onset about an hour ago, does take daily aspirin, tightness across his chest.

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1: 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Quite a bit of smoke. I believe she also saw some flames for a burn in the backyard. She did try knocking on the door, no response. Thank you.

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2: There is a small burn pile in the backyard and attempting to contact the homeowner.
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0: Curtis, bye.
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0: I made contact with the homeowner. 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I'm going to be standing by until.
1: I copy you made contact with the homeowner who will extinguish the fire, but I couldn't copy the rest of your traffic.
0: I am going to stand by until it's extinguished.
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0: Unlit burner was left on in the kitchen. The house has been evacuated of all the propane, natural gas. The 32 is available.
1: I copy. 2343. Pre-alert for a medically 266 Applegate Avenue, Yonkolo. Medically 266 Applegate Avenue, across the Birch and Alder. 2344.

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1: 2371 en route, 266 Applegate Avenue. The 88-year-old male conscious breathing, having pain in his left arm. Onset of symptoms were yesterday. Difficulty breathing is off and on, no vomiting. He has a three-way pacemaker on blood thinners. No cold sweats or clammy, no asthma or COPD.

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1: 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They have a male in the med room, 76 years old, low vitals, high pulse. They advise they do have him on supplemental oxygen, unknown how many liters. His thoughts were 88% conscious and breathing.

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1: I had disconnected. I do have him back on the line to give him an update of your location. Go ahead.
0: That's affirmative. Can you also check and see what their EMS status is, if they're EMRs or EMTs, to know if I need fire?
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0: 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You're responding 1332. Also respond medical aid, CPR in progress at Umpqua Valley Care and Rehab, 525 West Umpqua Street, number 105. It's an 85-year-old female that was found down. CPR just started. Unknown further.
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1333 6871. I copy. You're both en route. Medical aid at 170 West Oriole at Umpqua Homes for the Handicap. It is for a female in her early 20s. She's nonverbal and wheelchair bound. She's conscious and breathing. She's been vomiting and has diarrhea. And they're requesting you respond to the front door. Pre-alert ambulance request at the landing, 2490 Northwest Edenbauer, number 202 in Roseburg. Umpqua Valley Ambulance respond, ambulance only requested at the landing, 2490 Northwest Edenbauer, number 202 in Roseburg, crossed with Renan, 230. I copy that you're en route to the landing assisted living side, 2490 Northwest Edenbauer, number 202, 71-year-old female, conscious and breathing, continuing, she slid out of her wheelchair, correction, her foot slid out of her wheelchair and she rolled it and there's swelling, no obvious injury.

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I'm Quail Valley Ambulance. 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

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He used an inhaler with no relief, and staff is with him.

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Prahler for an MVA, Northeast Oakland Avenue, Northeast Vine Street in Roseburg. I'm Corvallia Ambulance, respond for an MVA vehicle versus pedestrian on an e-bike, Northeast Oakland Avenue, Northeast Vine Street. The student who may have injured his hand, he is conscious and breathing at this time. Sounds like we have several witnesses on scene.

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0: 6872 is on scene. Looks like the e-bike rider's standing, talking to the driver of the car involved. We're out on the corner of Vine and Oakland. We're going to be out investigating.

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0: 7-1 will be responding to the Sutherland call. 7-2 is on the Flint Avenue call.
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0: Fire dispatch copy 6871. You'll be responding to the Sutherland call across from Kim's Court Mobile Home Park. Our PR can see a subject laying on the ground for the last 30 minutes. They're going to be across from the location of 235 North State Street, but behind the Mexican restaurant near the dumpsters. PR thinks that they're overdosing. And fire dispatch 6872, I copy you're on scene Northeast Oakland and Northeast Vine Street in Roseburg.
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1: If we have an engine responding to this, they can stand down. There's no injuries and no damage to the vehicle.
0: 6872, I copy. Engine can stand down. There's no injuries, no damage to the vehicles.
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5: 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It's 119.

2371, respond for medical aid at 496 Rock Creek Road and Drain. 72-year-old female. She's conscious and breathing, experiencing chest pain, fluttering sensation in her chest. She had similar issues a couple of days ago and was seen at the hospital. She says it feels different today. She had some medical reactions a couple of days ago.

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She's conscious and breathing. She had ear surgery a week ago, and now her face is swollen, and her face and back hurts and is numb.

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He's conscious of breathing. 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
1: 2302, I copy requesting next up, Scotts Valley 750.

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She's conscious and breathing. She had inner ear surgery a week ago. Now her face is swollen. Her back hurts. Her face is numb. She's nauseous and dizzy.

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1333 Ramco Valley Ambulance, respond for a medical aid at 2661 Northwest Linus Street, Laurelwood Cottage, apartment 172 in Roseburg. 99-year-old female. She's conscious of breathing, experiencing blood loss, diarrhea. She's pale, dizzy, feels like she's going to pass out.

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2: 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We got a double-wide manufactured helm, nothing showing. We'll be out investigating, establishing park command.

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1172, respond to the Abbey's in Winston, 96 Northwest Douglas Boulevard. There's an officer on scene requesting an ambulance for a male that's lost feeling in his left hand, possibly experiencing a stroke.

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6771 Azalea Fire Response for an MBA, 514 Eakin Road, Azalea. PR advised that she put her vehicle in drive and it reversed backwards into the ditch. She's now complaining of arm and shoulder pain. She says there's power lines that have been taken down and are all over the road. She's requesting an ambulance come check her out. We've also got Pacific Power advice as well.

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1631 Umpqua Valley Ambulance respond for medical aid at SKP Park, 800 South State Street, number 82 in Sutherland. It's going to be for a 77-year-old male, conscious and breathing. She's very dizzy. She's not been eating or drinking, and the door is going to be unlocked.

Uncle Valley ambulance respond for a medical at 117 Fifth Street. Going to be for 76-year-old female, conscious and breathing. She fell. She hurt her hip. She fell from standing, but hit the hip on the sidewalk as she was tripping.

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She fell and hurt her hip while tripping on concrete.

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0: That was a patient information relayed to the oncoming ambulance.
1: I copy, go ahead.
0: I have a 75-year-old female who fell outside on a cement walkway, pain in her left hip. Her BP is 181 over 80. The pulse is 66, O2 stats 96. Severe pain in the right, in the left hip.
1: I copy 6874. Did you copy that?
2: 6874 copied. We're about 5 minutes out. Is still the best access down the alley?
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1331-6870. 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If you can respond to the area of the ADAPT office. It's a male having right-sided weakness. He's unable to move his right arm, 31 years old. He's wearing a green beanie, gray Under Armour shirt at 1140.

6873, I copy your en route for a male that's collapsed. He's gasping for air. This is going to be after the 13-mile marker. It will be a second driveway on the right after that 13-mile marker.

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0: 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Pre-alert for 1800 for medical aid at 13683 South Myrtle Road, Myrtle Creek. First respond for a male that collapsed at 13683 South Myrtle Road in Myrtle Creek. Cross at Hidden Homestead and White Creek Road at 1151.
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0: 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At least he may be deceased, but he had to disconnect.
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0: 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Cross the Garden Valley Boulevard and Jones Road at 1212.
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Umpqua Valley, respond for an ambulance request at Callahan Village, 1801 Northwest Garden Valley Boulevard, room 101 in Roseburg, cross at Newcastle, entry at 13.

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He's also unable to go down the stairs or the driveway.

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Umpqua Valley, respond for an ambulance request at Rosehaven, 740 Northwest Hill Avenue, room 307B, Roseburg, cross at Northwest Mountain View Drive at 1400 hours. Douglas County Emergency Communications, KZZ 31.

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Southern Fire, I'm called Valerie. Respond for medical aid at Chantel's Loving Touch, 1128 West Central Avenue, Southern Cross at Robinson and Cruz at 1430. I copy your neurologist report of a male that's lying in the field next to a motorhome. The PR did not stop to check on him. Advice she spoke to him this morning, he was fine, so Ronald Pereira. The PR did advise he's outside the motorhome. There are two mean dogs that live inside the motorhome. Unknown if that trailer is locked right now.

1303, 1331, 1332, respond for a fire alarm at 447 Southeast Chadwick Street in Roseburg, Crescent, Washington, and Douglas at 1415. 1331, I copy your en route. 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
1: First, 1631, we copy the request for Chantel. When we clear here, we'll respond to that location. 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

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Respond for a natural cover fire in the area of 1950 Southeast Stevens Street, Roseburg. Cross to Southeast Pine at 1505.

0: 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Respond for a report of three small fires on the ridge. It'll be in the area of Upper Cow Creek Road.
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0: 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I show that you're en route to the natural cover fire. This is a report of air traffic control. We just have to Latin long in the call. 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
0: Pierre called back. They have the patient up and in the chair. He is responding better now. 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

fell from standing, no loss of consciousness, is on blood thinners, has AFib and a history of traumatic brain injuries. 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